0: God's got a blessing.
1: God's got a blessing.
0: Everybody say that with me. God's got a blessing.
1: God's got a blessing.
0: If you really believe it. God's got a blessing.
1: God's got a blessing.
0: Come on.

0: dance with me. Come on, say, God's got a blessing.
1: God's got a blessing.
0: Everybody.